0: don't want you to get struck by lightning, and I don't want any of my hands to affect
1: my feet. We could go across and play on the lightning.
2: Would these people mind if we go through their apartment?
3: Thank you so much. We're just
4: I love you.
0: Hello.
4: Hello.
0: Hello.

0: don't want you to get struck by lightning, and I don't want any of the lands of the heavens.
1: We could go across and play on the lightning.
2: Why did that happen?
0: It's not true.
3: Would these people mind if we go through their apartment?
1: Thank you so much. We just
4: love you.
5: I love you.
0: Hello.
5: Hello.
0: Hello.
5: Hello.

0: feel good for you to get struck by the lightning, and I don't want any of them my hands to
1: have like. We could go across and play on the lightning.
2: What is happening?
0: It's not true.
3: Would these people mind if we go through their apartment?
1: Thank you so much. We just got you.
4: I love you.
0: Hello.
1: Hello.
0: Hello.
1: Hello.